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7: A Better Life with Dr. Sanjay Gupta.
8: When we talk about how much exercise someone should get, current guidelines call for about 150 minutes of moderate intensity exercise or 75 minutes of vigorous intensity exercise every week. New study out of the UK makes a strong case for vigorous exercise if and when you can do it. Now, researchers determined that even little bursts of vigorous exercise can significantly reduce someone's risk of 8 different diseases: dementia, type 2 diabetes, fatty liver disease, chronic respiratory disease, chronic kidney disease, immune-mediated inflammatory diseases, major cardiovascular events, and atrial fibrillation. We're not talking about complicated training programs here. Just work with what you can into your everyday life. If you are breathless and unable to speak in complete sentences, then you've hit the mark. I'm Dr. Sanjay Gupta, helping you live a better life.

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14: A better life with Dr. Sanjay Gupta.
15: I'm feeling lucky to have my college-age kids home with me for a few weeks this summer. And one of the things I know we're going to be talking about, AI. I've started to use it more often at the hospital to get fresh takes on patient problems that I'm trying to solve. And for my girls, well, I know that they are navigating college now with these new powerful tools, something, frankly, that you and I couldn't have even imagined when we were in school. But while it may be tempting to outsource your studying and your work to these large language models, I beg you not to. And that's because AI chatbots tend to reproduce what researchers call weird viewpoints. That's an acronym: Western, educated, industrialized, rich, and democratic. Look, AI isn't going away, and admittedly, it can be a really powerful tool. But You don't want it doing your thinking for you. I'm Dr. Sanjay Gupta, helping you live a better life.
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13: I don't know about you, but my social media feeds are flooded with lotions and potions and gadgets, all promising to unlock different components of longevity. But if you log off, take a step back from all the hype, you'll find that the actual keys to a longer, healthier life are hiding in plain sight. There are four of them. Number one, nutrition. The Mediterranean diet really is the gold standard. Number two, exercise. You should be getting 150 minutes of moderate intensity exercise or 75 minutes of vigorous intensity exercise every week, plus strength training and stretching. Number three, sleep. Sleep is when your body and your brain repair themselves. You should be getting 7 to 9 hours a night. And finally, number four often gets forgotten, socialization. It's not a bonus, it's a necessity for a healthy life, finding a sense of community, purpose, and belonging. I'm Dr. Sanjay Gupta, helping you live a better life.
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16: You know, it's funny, when I think back to what the typical American dinner looked like when you and I were kids, there's usually some kind of meat featured at the center of the plate. Vegetables are there, but often thought of as a side dish. More and more, though, we are coming to realize that a plant-based diet, with little or no meat even, is going to be a healthier way to eat for just about everyone. New study out of the University of Hawaii Cancer Center found that eating a high-quality plant-rich diet that includes whole grains, vegetables, and fruits may prevent cognitive impairment even when people start that diet in their late 50s and 60s. Yeah, it's important to make sure you're getting enough protein, fats, complex carbohydrates. Just because you cut out or even cut back on meat, though, is not a license to eat whatever you want. Focus on eating whole, real foods. I'm Dr. Sanjay Gupta, helping you live a better life.
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1: A better life with Dr. Sanjay Gupta.
8: As someone who's been married nearly 25 years, I'll tell you, there's a lot of great things about having a spouse. And according to a new study out of the University of Miami Health System, marriage might even be linked to a lower risk of cancer. Why? Well, the researchers said people who are married are less likely to engage in risky behavior. They're more likely to get a nudge to go to regular preventive medicine appointments and screenings. And they have a partner to share the load of family obligations, household chores, and finances. No one is saying you should get married in the pursuit of better health. But if you are single, how can you build a strong support system to maybe get some of these same benefits? Do your own research, find out what's important, and then hold members of your squad accountable and let them hold you accountable as well. That can provide a lot of support. I'm Dr. Sanjay Gupta, helping you live a better life.
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2: I don't need to hear anything from anybody. 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Play offense, not defense. If you play hard and you play the game right, nobody really gets on you. 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Just play the game one way. You hit a ball in the gap, run. Boom, coming in hot.
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7: A better life with Dr. Sanjay Gupta.
8: You know, it's funny, when I think back to what the typical American dinner looked like when you and I were kids, there's usually some kind of meat featured at the center of the plate. Vegetables are there, but often thought of as a side dish. More and more, though, we are coming to realize that a plant-based diet, with little or no meat even, is going to be a healthier way to eat for just about everyone. New study out of the University of Hawaii Cancer Center found that eating a high-quality plant-rich diet that includes whole grains, vegetables, and fruits may prevent cognitive impairment even when people start that diet in their late 50s and 60s. Yeah, it's important to make sure you're getting enough protein, fats, complex carbohydrates. Just because you cut out or even cut back on meat, though, is not a license to eat whatever you want. Focus on eating whole, real foods. I'm Dr. Sanjay Gupta, helping you live a better life.
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15: You know, it's funny, when I think back to what the typical American dinner looked like when you and I were kids, there's usually some kind of meat featured at the center of the plate. Vegetables are there, but often thought of as a side dish. More and more, though, we are coming to realize that a plant-based diet, with little or no meat even, is going to be a healthier way to eat for just about everyone. New study out of the University of Hawaii Cancer Center found that eating a high-quality plant-rich diet that includes whole grains, vegetables, and fruits may prevent cognitive impairment even when people start that diet in their late 50s and 60s. Yeah, it's important to make sure you're getting enough protein, fats, complex carbohydrates. Just because you cut out or even cut back on meat, though, is not a license to eat whatever you want. Focus on eating whole, real foods. I'm Dr. Sanjay Gupta, helping you live a better life.
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7: I don't know about you, but my social media feeds are flooded with lotions and potions and gadgets, all promising to unlock different components of longevity. But if you log off, take a step back from all the hype, you'll find that the actual keys to a longer, healthier life are hiding in plain sight. There are four of them. Number one, nutrition. The Mediterranean diet really is the gold standard. Number two, exercise. You should be getting 150 minutes of moderate intensity exercise or 75 minutes of vigorous intensity exercise every week, plus strength training and stretching. Number three, sleep. Sleep is when your body and your brain repair themselves. You should be getting 7 to 9 hours a night. And finally, number four often gets forgotten, socialization. It's not a bonus. It's a necessity for a healthy life, finding a sense of community, purpose, and belonging. I'm Dr. Sanjay Gupta, helping you live a better life.
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4: A better life with Dr. Sanjay Gupta.
5: Not all screen time is created equal. And a new study out of Sweden is helping us understand this even better. So researchers followed more than 20,000 people over nearly two decades and determined that passive screen time, like sitting on the couch and watching television, raise someone's risk of dementia. But if they did something active, like reading, puzzles, or interacting with other people, this same group of people saw their risk of dementia drop. Just like you gotta put the work in to keep your body in shape as you age, you basically have to do the same thing with your brain. A couple things I have found to help: working to learn something new every day, whatever it might be, challenging yourself in some way every day, and really importantly, staying socially active. Some days that means meeting friends in person. Other days, maybe an email, a text, or a phone call. Just stay engaged. I'm Dr. Sanjay Gupta, helping you live a better life.
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8: I'm feeling lucky to have my college-age kids home with me for a few weeks this summer. And one of the things I know we're going to be talking about, AI. I've started to use it more often at the hospital to get fresh takes on patient problems that I'm trying to solve. And for my girls, well, I know that they are navigating college now with these new powerful tools, something, frankly, that you and I couldn't have even imagined when we were in school. But while it may be tempting to outsource your studying and your work to these large language models, I beg you not to. And that's because AI chatbots tend to reproduce what researchers call weird viewpoints. That's an acronym. Western, educated, industrialized, rich, and democratic. Look, AI isn't going away. And admittedly, it can be a really powerful tool. But you don't want it doing your thinking for you. I'm Dr. Sanjay Gupta, helping you live a better life.
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9: When we talk about how much exercise someone should get, current guidelines call for about 150 minutes of moderate intensity exercise or 75 minutes of vigorous intensity exercise every week. New study out of the UK makes a strong case for vigorous exercise if and when you can do it. Now, researchers determined that even little bursts of vigorous exercise can significantly reduce someone's risk of 8 different diseases: dementia, type 2 diabetes, fatty liver disease, chronic respiratory disease, chronic kidney disease, immune-mediated inflammatory diseases, major cardiovascular events, and atrial fibrillation. We're not talking about complicated training programs here. Just work with what you can into your everyday life. If you are breathless and unable to speak in complete sentences, then you've hit the mark. I'm Dr. Sanjay Gupta, helping you live a better life.

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13: Not all screen time is created equal. And a new study out of Sweden is helping us understand this even better. So researchers followed more than 20,000 people over nearly two decades and determined that passive screen time, like sitting on the couch and watching television, raised someone's risk of dementia. But if they did something active, like reading, puzzles, or interacting with other people, this same group of people saw their risk of dementia drop. Just like you gotta put the work in to keep your body in shape as you age, you basically have to do the same thing with your brain. A couple things I have found to help: working to learn something new every day, whatever it might be, challenging yourself in some way every day, and really importantly, staying socially active. Some days that means meeting friends in person. Other days, maybe an email, a text, or a phone call. Just stay engaged. I'm Dr. Sanjay Gupta, helping you live a better life.
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Sunday, July 19th at Indian Ranch in Webster. 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

0: 104.5 XLO, we are Jen and Frank on your Thursday morning. It's 5:46. Appreciate you hanging out with us.
1: Yeah, fireworks are tonight. Grandma Lou is at 7:10 this morning. Grandma will have for you those Shinedown tickets. Apparently, she's a huge Shinedown fan.
0: I still love the video where she's lighting off the bottle rockets and running, away.
1: As fast as she can.
0: As fast as her little legs.
1: She likes sparklers.
0: Well, those two.
1: Yeah, those are fun, aren't they? So we'll talk to Grandma Lou at 7:10. Then Wicked Fun Summer kicks off at 9 a.m. this morning. We're going to get you in the running for those Lionel Richie tickets. So we will do that. We're going to be checking in with Kevin Lemanowitz, weather person extraordinaire, about what we can expect over the next couple days as far as the forecast.
0: We heard a rumor it might be warm today.
1: We did. We're going to check in with Chef Freddy from the Bronx, find out what his plans are for the 4th.
0: Jeez, you got all this. You don't need me.
1: Yeah, we do. Frank had a little trouble sleeping yesterday. How'd you sleep last night?
0: I woke up my usual,
1: I did too. I woke up at 2 o'clock.
0: Just stupid.
1: I looked at it. It was 2:03. Yeah. I'm like, what do I do? I get up?
0: You're in no man's land.
1: Or do I go back to sleep? And then what always happens to me as I get into that deep sleep, and then my alarm goes off at 4, and I'm like, okay.
0: Yeah, I'm the same
1: time
0: way.
1: Time to party.
0: Eyes open at 3:30, and after that,
1: Well, we have a Bigfoot story for you that I saved from yesterday when you were out. Something about Bigfoot's DNA. So I'm going to dig that up from the writers.
0: Let me just ask you one question. Are you going to owe me an apology?
1: Maybe. And then also a woman that got locked in a doctor's office. This was from the other day as well. We never got to it. So we'll let you know. This can happen. They leave you in the room, and you're waiting.
0: What did she do all night? Take her blood pressure and stuff? We got to find this out.
1: We will. So
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3: A better life with Dr. Sanjay Gupta.
4: I'm feeling lucky to have my college-age kids home with me for a few weeks this summer. And one of the things I know we're going to be talking about, AI. I've started to use it more often at the hospital to get fresh takes on patient problems that I'm trying to solve. And for my girls, well, I know that they are navigating college now with these new powerful tools, something, frankly, that you and I couldn't have even imagined when we were in school. But while it may be tempting to outsource your studying and your work to these large language models, I beg you not to. And that's because AI chatbots tend to reproduce what researchers call weird viewpoints. That's an acronym. Western, educated, industrialized, rich, and democratic. Look, AI isn't going away. And admittedly, it can be a really powerful tool. But you don't want it doing your thinking for you. I'm Dr. Sanjay Gupta, helping you live a better life.
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hate to give the satisfaction asking how you're doing now. How's the castle built of people you pretend to care about? Just what you wanted. 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I see the parties and diamonds. Sometimes when I close my eyes, 6 months of torture you sold to some forbidden paradise. I loved you truly.

0: Good morning. Here are the stories we are following at this hour. The weather continues to be our top story. We got through day one of the heat wave, but we have three more to go. Extreme heat warning stays in effect. You are reminded to drink plenty of fluids, meaning water, caffeinated drinks, and alcohol actually increase fluid loss. Any drink with a high sugar level can lead to dehydration. Lots of ways to celebrate America 250 in the coming days. Fireworks on the 4th at the Hatchell Esplanade in Boston, of course. James Taylor's at Tanglewood on the 4th. Tonight in Worcester, East Park, Shrewsbury Street. They open up at 5. Evening will feature live music by Dan Gable and his orchestra. Fireworks at 9:30. Patriotic Pops concert with the Mass Symphony Orchestra. That's Friday at Institute Park, starting at 7:45. The Worcester Red Sox will host a 4th of July Family Fest on Saturday. NBC says a Walmart scam is trending. People are receiving fake voicemails from Walmart claiming they have pre-authorized the purchase of PlayStation 5 and a 3D headset for $919.45. They're trying to get your credit card numbers. Police are telling people to hang up if they receive this call. Boston Celtics have traded Jaylen Brown to the Philadelphia 76ers for forward Paul George. Brown was key part of the Celtics 2024 championship team. Team USA is on to the round of 16 in the World Cup. They beat Bosnia 2-0. Red Sox lost 10-2 to the Nationals. Well, we could hit 100 degrees today, maybe 100 tomorrow for the fourth hot and humid with a chance of thunderstorms high in the 90s. I'm Hank Stoltz, and you're up to date.
1: 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How about Boston, 79, Worcester, 76. It's hot out there. 605, 1045, XLO.
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1: The current all-time record for the Nathan's Famous Hot Dog Eating Contest is Joey Chestnut. It happened in 2021. 76 hot dogs he ate in 10 minutes.
0: 10 minutes now. Put that in perspective.
1: It broke his own previous record of 75 hot dogs from 2020. Remains the highest number ever eaten in the contest history. So this will be happening on Saturday, July 4th. If you were to eat 70 hot dogs, like Joey, I know he did 76, but we're getting up there past 70. We have how many calories you'd be consuming. This is what Joey takes in. Eating 70 hot dogs would mean consuming 19,600 calories, 1,225 grams of fat, 61,000 milligrams of sodium, and 630 grams of protein.
0: And zero steps.
1: Could you imagine he starts stepping it out eating the hot dogs? Now he's dipping the buns in the water, but you said they might get rid of that.
0: First of all, the fact that I know this is embarrassing. There was talk on the competitive eating circuit of, yes, they were going to get rid of the water.
1: Whoa.
0: But he was actually married at one point, Joey Chestnut, because he got engaged, I think, around the Nathan's thing.
1: Yeah.
0: Now, it was not a very long marriage. Does the fact that your new husband eat that many hot dogs and then get into bed with you?
1: I was going to say.
0: I mean.
1: Gas.
0: Yeah. Maybe.
1: Do you know his nickname? Did you know that?
0: Jaws.
1: Yes, you knew that. Listen
0: to me. It's sad. I know of a lot of the competitors. Badlands Booker. He weighs about 400 pounds.
1: I can't believe this. Yeah, you'll be watching on Saturday. Well, there is a woman, Mickey Sudo.
0: Yes.
1: In 2024, she broke her own record. 51 hot dogs.
0: She's
1: Mickey
0: a tiny
1: consumed.
0: Little thing, too.
1: Really?
0: And Joey Chestnut's got a huge man by any stretch.
1: Well, Joey, listen to this. In 2013, he retained the title and broke his own record. 69 hot dogs. Then in 2018, he went to 74, 2020, 75, and like we said, in 2021, 76 hot dogs in 10 minutes is his current number.
0: And I told you, I saw him on another TV show. He ate like a 4.5-pound grinder in 3.5 minutes.
1: I'm getting a bellyache just thinking about this.
0: It was the most disgusting thing I've ever seen.
1: What kind of grinder was it?
0: Let's not get crazy here. I don't know if they told. No, I'm kind of curious myself.
1: Ham, maybe?
0: I don't know. Is that what you'd go with?
1: No.

0: 1045 XLO. We are Jen and Frank. We're here with coworker Keith at 625.
1: Yes. Hi, kids. Hello. Good morning. How are you? You watched the game yesterday, the World Cup.
2: Well, many of them, like your husband did.
1: Yes, he was watching England yesterday, just yelling at our TV, Harry Kane!
2: Now, you have to understand that England had played DR Congo, was not a favorite.
0: That's them.
2: And England got behind 1-0. So if they had lost, it would have been one of the
1: great. An upset.
0: A national disgrace.
2: It would have been.
0: A biblical proportion.
2: Absolutely.
1: All I know is he was very happy that Harry Kane did whatever he did, scored two goals.
0: So England won. The U.S. then was playing a little later last night. And I have no idea what happened there.
2: They won, played well. They're going to play. Belgium was pretty good on Monday at 8. So that's a big one. But there's some really good games this weekend. There's France and Norway, and you know how I feel about Norway.
1: Oh, yeah. He doesn't like them. That is
0: what happened when you were in Norway?
2: No, it's the guy who plays for Norway, the kid with the ponytail, I don't like because he plays for a rival of my
1: team.
0: See, Keith is really into this.
2: Yes.
0: Jen and I have not much
1: interest. Skin in the game. Well, you did.
2: You did well.
1: Yeah, you did well. You made a bet.
0: But you take DraftKings out of this tournament, and it is a whole different ballgame.
1: So the U.S. made it to the Sweet 16.
2: Yes.
1: Okay, great.
2: Monday night at 8.
1: All right.
2: Against a pretty, I mean, all these teams now at this point are pretty good. But there's games right through the weekend. And
1: my husband will be watching.
0: This goes on to what, July 19th
2: July
0: or something?
2: July 19th, correct.
1: Wow. So we got a ways to go. Any more games at Gillette that we know of?
2: Yes, I don't know the exact date, by the way.
1: Or Boston Stadium, excuse me.
0: No, I'm calling it Gillette.
2: Back to Harry Kane. Harry Styles had the game on at Wembley. And there's a video of him and kind of like in a runway and Harry Kane scored. And Harry's losing his mind like everybody else.
1: When Kevin was yelling Harry, I'm like, what, Harry Styles? No. And he's like, no, Harry Kane.
2: Harry Kane. That'll be our buzzword for next week.
0: If Styles was playing, I would have bet on him too.
1: If who was? Oh, Styles.
2: Yes.
0: That's all
1: I bet he
0: see
1: can kick the ball.
0: On the back of his jersey.
2: England and Mexico are going to play each other. In Mexico, and the stadium's kind of elevated.
0: Oh, boy.
2: So it'll be good.
1: I did watch when Harry Kane got that last goal, and that was just unbelievable.
2: Absolutely epic.
1: It was epic. They were talking about this. I mean, people were like, whoo.
0: It was profitable.
1: Yeah.
0: I'll leave it at that.
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4: Good morning. Here are the stories we're following at this hour. Extreme heat warning in effect, air quality warning as well. Day two of what is expected to be a four-day heat wave. Stay hydrated, and if you have to be outside, try to avoid strenuous activity during the mid-afternoon, the hottest part of the day. Lots of ways to celebrate America's 250th. Despite the heat, the Boston Pops annual 4th of July concert and fireworks at the Hat Shell on the Charles expected to attract more than 500,000 people. They'll let people in starting at noon on Saturday, concert at 7, fireworks at 9:15. In honor of America's 250th, a Revolutionary War-themed drone show will be performed during the 1812 Overture. In Worcester, fireworks are tonight at East Park. Doors open at 5. Friday, the Mass Symphony Orchestra performs a Pops concert of American composers. That starts at 7:45 at Institute Park. Saturday the 4th, the Worcester Red Sox will host their second annual Family Fest. Boston Celtics have traded Jaylen Brown to the Philadelphia 76ers for forward Paul George. Brown was the MVP of the Celtics' 2024 championship team. Team USA will face Belgium on Monday in the round of 16. They defeated Bosnia 2-0. Red Sox lost 10-2 to the Nationals. Well, a couple of 100-degree days possible coming up here. Now, on the 4th, we stay hot and humid, high in the 90s. I'm Hank Stoltz, and you're up to date.
1: New England weather. Well, like Hank said, very hot and humid with sunshine, a thunderstorm in the area later on this afternoon. The heat will be dangerous. Please be careful with your pets. Make sure they are hydrated as well as yourself and check on the elderly, especially those without any AC. Your high today, 98. Tonight, a crystal clear sky, very warm and humid. No relief from the heat. Not great for sleeping without AC. Your low of 77. Right now, 73 in downtown Worcester. It's 634, 1045 XLO.

A 4.5 XL low. Well, Taylor Swift and Travis Kelce are set to say I do tomorrow at Madison Square Garden. We'll tell you the latest that we know next in The Buzz. 104.5 XLO.

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1: The Buzz, sponsored by Big Y. Big Y, nicely done.
2: Well, Taylor and Travis are set to say I do tomorrow at Madison Square Garden. Here are the latest updates that we know. A source revealing the wedding schedule. Tonight will be the rehearsal dinner with 100 guests at the Arena's Theater from 6 to 10:30. So that's the first thing, the rehearsal dinner. Then tomorrow, Madison Square Garden doors will open at 3:30. Over 1,000 guests will be pouring in for the cocktail hour that begins at 4 on the 6th floor. The ceremony will start at 5:30 p.m. on the arena floor, and the reception will begin at about 6:30 and end around 2 a.m. Now, you mentioned the other day that it would probably make sense for her to videotape everything. She's already hired on her own crew of videographers. They're going to be capturing every moment, and I'm sure she's going to package it up and put it on Netflix.
1: No doubt. And one thing you can look forward to is she's definitely writing a song to sing to him, because she can't put this thing out there without her singing.
2: That's a good point. Although if Ed Sheeran's on it, Stevie Nicks is on it, Tim McGraw, then those are some good artists as well.
1: Oh, no doubt. But she'll definitely, I'm pretty sure, serenade.
2: We'll see. Yeah, food and ingredients were spotted being delivered into the arena. There were boxes of lobster meat.
1: Okay, Frank, that changed my attitude.
2: Are you thinking,
1: this wedding just went from my worst nightmare to, well, okay.
2: Lobster, blackened chicken. Also, boneless, skinless chicken breasts and chicken legs. There were also French fries, thick-cut onion rings in boxes, red and orange peppers, romaine lettuce, and someone actually spotted Krispy Kreme donuts as well.
1: Oh, my word. Pure evil.
2: They're going to have serving stations from some of her favorite restaurants in New York as well. And the wedding could cost local businesses tens of thousands of dollars because of street closures with the World Cup games and the 4th of July this weekend. That could have been a big money maker for the city and the businesses. So we'll have to see how this all pans out on next week when we can talk about all this stuff. By the way, we have also seen that all the guests are ordered to stay completely phone free at the wedding. And then the staff as well, Madison Square Garden staffers have allegedly been ordered to stay completely phone free while working the wedding. Some staffers are wearing special wristbands and are facing extra security when they arrive.
1: This just reinforces that this is going to be for release for profit.
2: Oh,
1: they don't want
2: time.
1: Anybody leaking anything out.
2: Yep. And the Daily Mail reporting Taylor Swift is set to take Travis Kelce's last name. She will keep the stage name Taylor Swift. However, her legal name will be Taylor Kelce.
1: So when she's chatting up the other ladies in the neighborhood, right?
2: Mrs. Kelce.
1: Mrs. Kelce.
2: Oh, my gosh. I can't believe this is happening. Sorry there were no other stories, but that's kind of the big story.
1: I'm pretty sure the majority of our audience is okay with that.
2: 644. That's The Buzz. 104.5 XLO.
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13: 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Expect delays.
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1: Let's go to a gentleman's club in San Diego. Recently robbed of $25,000 in $1 bills. Surveillance video shows the suspect jumping a wall, crawling towards the back door. The owner of Expose, a true gentleman's club, says he believes the break-in was an inside job. The thief using the former manager's alarm code and spending several minutes inside. Club's offering a $3,000 reward for tips if they know who caught this person that stole $25,000 worth of $1 bills.
0: So Peter the pervert here gets the 25 grand in ones, and he goes home, and now he's got to figure out, what do I do with $25,000 in ones? That's a lot of ones.
1: Go to the dollar store. Even though it's $1.25 now.
0: If he had any guts, he'd go back to the strip club and tip
1: come on.
0: Egg them all on.
1: Recycle it back in?
0: Yeah, come on.
1: That's hilarious. So I thought that was pretty funny. Might be a little early to be talking about this.
0: I don't know.
1: The writers just handed this to us.
0: I went by a strip club the other day. It was like a Monday at 10:30 in the morning. There were like 10, 15 cars.
1: So they still exist.
0: One I know of.
1: Okay. I thought they went extinct.
0: A lot of them have. At one point, there was a report saying Worcester did not have enough strip clubs per capita.
1: Who put out that report?
0: I don't know, but I can remember.
1: Some guy. Yeah. I don't have enough options.
0: Three unemployed dancers.
1: What do I do?
0: That's who.
1: Hey, it's Jen for Southwick Zoo, New England's largest zoo. 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
12: 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Expect delays.
13: 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We highly recommend you stay off the roads.
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19: Good morning. Here are the stories we are following at this hour. The weather continues to be our top story. We got through day one of the heat wave, but we have three more to go. Extreme heat warning stays in effect. You are reminded to drink plenty of fluids, meaning water, caffeinated drinks, and alcohol actually increase fluid loss. Any drink with a high sugar level can lead to dehydration. Lots of ways to celebrate America 250 in the coming days. Fireworks on the 4th at the Hatchell Esplanade in Boston, of course. James Taylor's at Tanglewood on the 4th. Tonight in Worcester, East Park, Shrewsbury Street. They open up at 5. Evening will feature live music by Dan Gable and his orchestra. Fireworks at 9:30. Patriotic Pops concert with the Mass Symphony Orchestra. That's Friday at Institute Park, starting at 7:45. The Worcester Red Sox will host a 4th of July Family Fest on Saturday. NBC says a Walmart scam is trending. People are receiving fake voicemails from Walmart claiming they have pre-authorized the purchase of PlayStation 5 and a 3D headset for $919.45. They're trying to get your credit card numbers. Police are telling people to hang up if they receive this call. Boston Celtics have traded Jaylen Brown to the Philadelphia 76ers for forward Paul George. Brown was key part of the Celtics' 2024 championship team. Team USA is on to the round of 16 in the World Cup. They beat Bosnia 2-0. Red Sox lost 10-2 to the Nationals. Well, we could hit 100 degrees today, maybe 100 tomorrow for the fourth hot and humid with a chance of thunderstorms high in the 90s. I'm Hank Stoltz, and you're up to date.
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0: 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We are Jen and Frank. We're here with Mackenzie. It's Thursday. That means... Jen's real grandmother, Grandma Lou, 98 years young, comes along every Thursday. She recites the lyrics to a song. You know the song and artist. Grandma Lou gives you a prize.
1: She was watching Team USA win last night. With the World Cup. Wow. Yeah, 8 o'clock game. Grandma was watching. Huge World Cup soccer fan. I don't know if you knew that.
0: I didn't know she played, did she?
1: Well, I played in college. Oh, maybe that's what you're getting confused.
0: I might have confused the two of you.
1: That is a true story, by the way. I did play in college.
0: We've been investigating for a while.
1: You've seen pictures.
0: Yeah, they were as clear as the Bigfoot pictures you give me a hard time about. Hey,
1: by the way,
0: could be any random person in a field.
1: I found a Bigfoot story for you a little later on this morning, so hang on for that. Grandma comes along, and this week we have Shinedown tickets at SNHU Arena on July 20th. First person that can identify song, title, and artist of what Graham's talking about.
2: Yeah, when I first saw that bikini top on her, she's popping out of the South Georgia water. Oh, good Lord. She had those long, tan legs.
0: Settle down, Grandma.
1: Well, you know, Grandma was in back in her day, she had those long legs. I don't think she ever had long legs.
0: That would be some kind of world record.
1: Yeah, Grandma's tiny. Yeah. All right, let's hear it one more time, Grandma Lou.
2: Yeah, when I first saw that bikini top on her, she's popping out of the South Georgia water. Oh, good Lord. She had those long, tan legs.
0: All right, if you know what Grandma Lou just recited, 508-373-1045.

0: 104.5 XLO. We're Jen and Frank. We're here with Mackenzie. We love Thursdays because... Jen's real grandmother, Grandma Lou, 98 years young, hippest grandmother on the planet, comes along every Thursday, recites the lyrics to a song. You know the song and artist, Grandma Lou, will give you a prize. Now, I know at one point when Grandma Lou was young, she had aspirations to be the first women's professional basketball player.
1: Yeah.
0: Unfortunately, the hoop was too high.
1: That's true, actually.
0: That's terrible. Her whole dream snuffed out.
1: I was just telling someone, one of my friends yesterday, they're like, what year was Grandma born? I'm like, I believe 1928. Think about what the world was like. It's just mind-boggling.
0: Do you think Grandma Lou was stressed out in her life?
1: No.
0: Yeah.
1: I will say this. She said she does, when I've talked to her about it, she said she remembered when the stock market crashed, and she remembers her dad being out of work.
0: Depression?
1: Yeah, during the Depression and everything.
0: Wow. This is why the people of her age hide money everywhere.
1: Yeah.
0: They don't trust banks. They don't trust the stock market.
1: It's just crazy to think about what she has seen through those eyes since the 20s.
0: Did she ride
1: a horse? The 20s!
0: Okay, when were cars
1: invented? Isn't the roaring 20s happening?
0: Good times were back then,
1: they were good times, yeah. So anyway, she comes along every Thursday, recites a lyric to a song. You know the song title, Lardis. You're going to Shine Down. All right, let's hear what Graham's talking about.
2: Yeah, when I first saw that bikini tap on her, she's tapping out of the South Georgia water. Oh, good Lord. She had those long, tan legs.
1: All right, if you think you know what Graham's talking about, 508-373-1045, what's your name?
3: Hi, this is Kevin Bouchard from Vernon, Connecticut.
0: Kevin Bouchard, how are you, my friend?
3: Ah, good, thanks. I might know it. Is it Taylor Swift, I Knew It, I Knew You?
1: No, it isn't, Kevin, but thank you for playing.
3: Thank you. Have a great day.
1: All right, you too. Bye, Kevin.
3: Bye.
1: Hi, XLO. Good morning. Do you think you know what Graham was talking about?
4: Oh, yeah, I think it do. Cruise by Florida Georgia
1: Yes,
4: Line.
1: It is.
4: Oh, my
1: gosh. What is your name?
4: I'm Michelle.
0: Well, good morning, Michelle. You're on your way to see Shinedown because you knew the song and artist Grandma Lou just recited.
4: Wow, awesome.
1: Yeah, what are you doing this morning?
4: I'm driving to work.
1: And what do you do, Michelle?
4: I'm a scientist.
1: Oh, very nice. Do you listen to the show every morning driving in?
4: Yes, I do.
1: Well, we really appreciate

0: appreciate it. And congratulations.
1: Wow, yes, thank you so much.
2: And we'll put you down as the third person who answered yes.
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12: Good morning. Here are the stories we're following at this hour. Extreme heat warning in effect, air quality warning as well. Day two of what is expected to be a four-day heat wave. Stay hydrated, and if you have to be outside, try to avoid strenuous activity during the mid-afternoon, the hottest part of the day. Lots of ways to celebrate America's 250th. Despite the heat, the Boston Pops annual 4th of July concert and fireworks at the Hat Shell on the Charles expected to attract more than 500,000 people. They'll let people in starting at noon on Saturday, concert at 7, fireworks at 9:15. In honor of America's 250th, a Revolutionary War-themed drone show will be performed during the 1812 Overture. In Worcester, fireworks are tonight at East Park. Doors open at 5. Friday, the Mass Symphony Orchestra performs a Pops Concert of American Composers. That starts at 7:45 at Institute Park. Saturday the 4th, the Worcester Red Sox will host their second annual Family Fest. Boston Celtics have traded Jaylen Brown to the Philadelphia 76ers for forward Paul George. Brown was the MVP of the Celtics' 2024 championship team. Team USA will face Belgium on Monday in the round of 16. They defeated Bosnia 2-0. Red Sox lost 10-2 to the Nationals. Well, a couple of 100-degree days possible coming up here. Now, on the 4th, we stay hot and humid, high in the 90s. I'm Hank Stoltz, and you're up to date.
0: Nashua right now, 79. Boston, 82 already. Downtown Worcester, it is 80. It's 7:30. Here's Sabrina Carpenter, 104.5 XLO.

0: 104.5 XLO. We are Jen and Frank. Good morning. We're with Mackenzie at 7:34.
1: Why are you faltering?
0: Because I looked at the clock and I was assuming something else may happen.
1: No, we're talking. Are we talking Bigfoot here?
0: Yeah.
1: All right. We're going to talk Bigfoot because Bigfoot DNA test shows human tissue.
0: Oh, so we're that close to them.
1: Shall we read on?
0: Evolution-wise.
1: A Michigan man had the Bigfoot body he recently found DNA tested. The test says Bigfoot is 58% Neanderthal and 41% human. His name is Snake Stewart. He's known as Snake the Bigfoot Hunter. Do you know this guy?
0: I do not know Snake.
1: Okay, he says the DNA test was done at Cornell's Vet DNA Lab, which Cornell, that's legit.
0: Yeah.
1: He says the DNA, by the way, the DNA has not been independently verified.
0: So they're saying a big chunk of it is Neanderthal.
1: Correct.
0: Well, you can say that about half the guys you're going to meet this weekend.
1: But 41% human. Did that catch your attention at all?
0: Yeah, well, obviously means genetically we're very close to these Bigfoots.
1: But I'm sorry. Why isn't this a bigger story? This guy has Bigfoot's body. And he's testing on it, and no one knew. Like, the major outlets, news outlets, never reported this. Snake, what are you doing? Get this story out there.
0: See, I don't know if he's a part of the BFRO or not. Bigfoot Field Research Organization.
1: Of course he is.
0: Yeah.
1: You know he is. Wow. I don't know.
0: Listen to me.
1: I mean, Cornell's legit.
0: You think I'm crazy now. I am going to... up to Washington State whenever I get a long chunk of time.
1: Washington State? Go to New Hampshire. They've got woods there.
0: Yeah, that's not Bigfoot. That's not Squatchy.
1: You got Sasquatch?
0: Yeah.
1: You call him Squatchy now?
0: Yeah, that's his
1: nickname?
0: It's very Squatchy out when you think you might be about ready to meet
1: one.
0: Wow. Well, you're going to one day, Jen Carter.
1: I'm going to come with you. We're going to go on an expedition. Well, the buzz is next. We're going to hear from Taylor herself on her engagement ring. She's getting married tomorrow, we're hearing. So we'll hear from her next in the buzz. 104.5 XLO.

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1: Taylor and Travis, we're hearing, did not ask their closest friends or family members to sign non-disclosure agreements. The rest of the guests were asked to sign to give Taylor and Travis extra peace of mind. A source says they know there is enormous interest in every detail of their wedding plans, so they do not take for granted how loyal their friends and family have been.
2: Imagine you planned a weekend vacation in New York. You don't know anything about this. You're off the radar when it comes to old Taylor and Travis. You go to do something in New York and they've got that kind of security. They're like, they're talking blocking off roads and
1: stuff. Oh, yeah, definitely. By the way, she is set to take his last name. We're hearing she will still use the stage name Taylor Swift. Here is Taylor talking about the engagement ring that Travis gave to her.
3: And so he was like, do you want to go and just walk around the backyard and have a glass of wine? I'm like, I'm always going to want to do that.
4: That's good. Always bad.
3: And then I realized exactly why all of the windows were curtained and why he was nervous. And
4: yeah, look at this.
3: It was
4: right
3: the
4: here.
3: Best possible case scenario. Look at that. Look at this. That's what he was turning the backyard into.
4: Like
3: a
4: gorgeous.
3: Secret garden oasis.
1: Yeah. I guess it was like a whole garden theme, and that's what the wedding inside Madison Square Garden is going to be as well. Well, moving on from Taylor, I know it's kind of the big story, but the cast of Landman has been given big raises ahead of season 3. Demi Moore is said to have gotten the biggest raise at $770,000 per episode.
2: Per episode.
1: Yes. Allie Larder, who plays Billy Bob Thornton's wife, $350,000 per episode, or double her old pay. And Michelle Randolph, who plays one of the kids, will earn $130,000 to $180,000 per episode. They didn't say what Billy Bob is making. Listen, if Demi Moore is making $740,000, he's got to be making $1 million an episode. He's the star of the show.
2: All right, carry the one. I'm trying to figure out how much I get an episode.
1: And Cher recently hinted she's engaged to her boyfriend, Alexander Edwards. Cher, 80 years old, posted a diamond ring emoji. She has been linked to the exec since 2022. So many people think she will get married to Alexander this year. And you better believe there probably would be a prenup.
2: That was my
1: place.
2: Next question.
1: Absolutely. Cher's no dummy. 742, that's The Buzz. 104.5 XLO.
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0: Ow! No shortage of laughs here. It's Jen and Frank waking up New England.

0: 104.5 XLO. We are Jenna Frank along with Mackenzie live in the Clinton Savings Bank studio. Want to welcome friend of the program, Kevin Lemanowitz, Boston's chief meteorologist, always will be as far as I'm concerned. Good morning, Kevin.
1: Thanks, Frank. Good morning. How you guys doing?
0: We're doing great. I don't know if you caught wind of this in your work, in your line of business, but it seems to be getting hot out.
1: Oh, wow. Let's talk about that. What's going on?
0: You tell me, because I went upstairs last night, and we only have the bedroom air conditioned. The thermostat read 84 inside our house.
2: Wow.
1: Yeah, you know, it's so hot. I mean, you know, we have heat advisories and heat warnings and all that right now. And it's for real. I mean, at night, it's tough to get a temperature to drop below 80 in the cities for actual temperatures. And 70s outside is something that is just uncomfortable at night. So have that in your house, Frank.
0: Yeah.
1: You got to do something about that.
2: Kevin, we need to talk about what is being labeled a heat dome. What exactly is that in technical terms?
1: A heat dome. Well, the term heat dome is basically a hype item.
2: Okay.
1: look, forever there's always been like areas of very hot weather. You get an area of high pressure that sits over an area, and it gets really warm in the summertime under that. So somebody coined the term heat dome a few years ago, and it's been kind of a buzzword. That's really all it is. We have them every summer. Sometimes it can be more extreme than others.
2: Okay.
1: And this one happens to be a really hot one.
2: So what would your advice be to people, you know, over the next several days? Because it is going to break, I think, on Saturday evening.
0: Say drink heavily.
1: Now, Frank.
0: Yeah. I didn't say what, people. I didn't say
2: water.
1: Obviously, yeah, it's all the normal stuff. Look, we're all New Englanders. We've been through these heat waves before, but it's worth noting. Just make sure you keep hydrated. Keep cool as much as possible. These are the days that are really good to like go to your local movie theater because they have good air conditioning.
0: Oh, that's
1: like
0: a good
1: Frank's
0: idea.
1: House. Maybe there are as many anymore as like when we were growing up, Frank and Jen, but a mall.
2: Oh, yeah?
1: If you want to walk around, do some shopping, nice and cool in there. Obviously, if you have someplace to go for a dip, a pool or a lake or a pond, sometimes the cities have some sprinklers going that you can jump into or a fountain and make sure that's a legal one. But yeah, sometimes they have those. So those are the things you want to do, just really common sense items.
2: Yeah.
1: But also, I really like to recommend check on people like Frank, who don't have the good air conditioning, a neighbor. And not that Frank is elderly, but if you have an elderly neighbor, you want to check on them, make sure they're okay and keeping cool.
2: I am
0: the person people are checking on.
2: Somehow that did the old switcheroo.
1: Yeah. Speaking of checking on, last time we talked, Jen had a big pitch to throw. How did that go?
2: Well, it went straight, Kevin. I was very pleased about that.
0: And it went in the air.
2: It didn't hitch and hit anybody.
0: No.
2: So that's good. I was very happy with how it went. You're right, though. It's a lot of pressure when you get out there.
1: It is scary, isn't it?
2: It is, just because you get one shot at this thing, you know?
1: And you're the only thing that people have to watch at that very moment.
2: Oh, boy.
1: Yeah. All on you.
0: All right, Kev, obviously the weekend. What are we looking forward to? People going to New Hampshire, going to the Cape, staying around Boston. What's the deal?
1: Yeah, it's just different degrees, literally, of what you're going to be expecting. For instance, there's extreme heat warning around Worcester, Boston, interior, New England. But you go to Cape Cod and the islands, it's only a heat advisory. It's just a difference of the magnitude of the heat. It's still going to be very hot, just a little less dangerous on Cape Cod and the islands. And, of course, a lot of water to jump into as well. As far as thunderstorms, you get this hot, humid weather. You have to watch for thunderstorms to pop up. But the risk is relatively low. With this one caveat, if you get a storm in this kind of weather, it can blossom into something big, even just for one or two towns. So you have to watch for that. If you hear there's a warning or you hear a storm, obviously, if you hear thunder, you want to be indoors. There's really not a place that's a bigger risk than others for storms this weekend. And like Jen noted, by Saturday evening, the cold front comes through and we start to kick the heat out of here to end the weekend Sunday.
2: Kevin, what would you say about Frank potentially holding a golf stick on a golf course if there is thunder happening, potentially?
1: Potentially, yeah, I wouldn't recommend that very much.
0: See, I'm not
2: Frank,
0: so sure.
2: Frank, did you hear that?
0: Yeah, but here's the deal, Kevin. We've known each other a long time. I'm not so sure that was out of a caution or will he definitely get hit?
2: It was more of a question. Yeah.
0: Could this happen and will somebody videotape
2: right,
0: it?
2: Yeah.
1: Well, I just went right to Caddyshack.
2: Yeah, exactly. Yeah, absolutely.
0: Well, Kevin, enjoy the long weekend as always. Appreciate you having on and giving us the latest updates on the weather.
1: Always my pleasure. Have a great weekend. Happy 4th, everyone.
2: All right, Take care, Kev. Bye, Kevin.
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8: Good morning. Here are the stories we are following at this hour. The weather continues to be our top story. We got through day one of the heat wave, but we have 3 more to go. Extreme heat warning stays in effect. You are reminded to drink plenty of fluids, meaning water, caffeinated drinks, and alcohol actually increase fluid loss. Any drink with a high sugar level can lead to dehydration. lots of ways to celebrate America 250 in the coming days. 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James Taylor's at Tanglewood on the 4th. Tonight in Worcester, East Park, Shrewsbury Street. They open up at 5. 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Fireworks at 9:30. Patriotic Pops concert with the Mass Symphony Orchestra. That's Friday at Institute Park, starting at 7:45. The Worcester Red Sox will host a 4th of July Family Fest on Saturday. NBC says a Walmart scam is trending. People are receiving fake voicemails from Walmart claiming they have pre-authorized the purchase of PlayStation 5 and a 3D headset for $919.45. They're trying to get your credit card numbers. Police are telling people to hang up if they receive this call. Boston Celtics have traded Jaylen Brown to the Philadelphia 76ers for forward Paul George. Brown was key part of the Celtics' 2024 championship team. Team USA is on to the round of 16 in the World Cup. They beat Bosnia 2-0. Red Sox lost 10-2 to the Nationals. Well, we could hit 100 degrees today, maybe 100 tomorrow for the fourth hot and humid with a chance of thunderstorms, high in the 90s. I'm Hank Stoltz, and you're up to date.
2: 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Woburn, 82, 84, believe it or not, in downtown Worcester. 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

0: 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We're Jen and Frank. We're here with Mackenzie. Want to welcome our friend Jag to the program. And along with Jen, they put together the Big Stuff podcast.
1: Yes.
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2: Hey, what's going on, kids?
1: Well, you tell us. New season of Big Stuff podcast interviews.
2: New season kicking off today. Very excited. We have an artist, a great artist, who made a 40-foot woman.
1: In Vegas.
2: In Vegas. So kind of a scientist, you know, to make a 40-foot woman.
1: It's not like weird science.
2: She's art.
1: She's sculpture.
0: So basically the thing is with Big Stuff Podcast, you guys travel all over the country looking for things that are big, a.k.a. the biggest ball of yarn, whatever, things of that
1: nature. The big blue bug, the big chair.
0: And you literally have gone across the country.
1: Yeah, and what makes this podcast a little different is we actually find out the stories behind these big objects. It could be art, it could be advertising, it could just be weird roadside attractions. And we sit down and we find out how this thing came to be. And this is with an artist today. Episode that's launching with Marco Cochran, his name is, and he does these large scale sculptures. This woman in Vegas, her name's Bliss Dance. She is 40 feet tall and she's right outside the Park MGM in Vegas, right off the strip.
0: Where we were.
1: Yeah, exactly.
2: What a woman.
1: She is quite a woman. But you feel...
0: You know what? They probably are drunk standing outside that at night just staring
1: at... No, we talk about that in the podcast.
0: Really?
1: Yeah, that she's supposed to be powerful and represent all women and the power that women have.
2: It's kind of a heavy episode, actually.
1: It is.
2: The story. You know, the story behind her is really kind of heavy.
1: It is.
2: But it's still a fun story and a fun interview for sure.
1: Yeah, and so we have done that. We have more interviews coming. We went out, Jag went to the biggest ball of paint. That will be an episode that we're releasing soon. And this is an incredible story. This is a guy that started when his son accidentally threw a baseball into a can of paint at their house. No? Okay. Well, kind of. And I need to watch the episode. And he's been now layering layers of paint. You can actually go to his place and paint a layer of paint on the biggest ball of paint, which Jag did.
2: And it's very cool because he gives you a certificate at the end that tells you you now hold the world's record for the biggest coat of paint on the biggest ball of paint until the next guy comes along.
0: Okay, so wait a minute. Now, this guy does this, right? Then you got some guy with a giant ball
1: of
0: yarn.
1: Hot dog or whatever.
0: Is there a consistent personality you see in all this, like where people have dedicated their lives to something so ridiculously useless that, you know, are there people all the same?
2: ADD is very, very rampant in this. And by the way, I'm one of those candidates.
1: Well, I think, though, when we talked to the gentleman that did the biggest ball of paint, he said the pleasure that he gets from people stopping by and really having that experience, he meets a lot of people. And it's just kind of this wacky little, I mean, look at the world's crazy that we live in. So you go and paint a layer on a biggest ball of paint. That's kind of fun.
0: Did this start after his wife moved out?
2: No, she was actually right along with him. Right.
1: She's getting the paint ready. She's stirring the paint. So anyway, it's a lot of fun, and we are on YouTube.
0: But here's what we need you to do. Get on here and support this podcast, okay?
2: It's
0: Big Stuff Podcast. You can watch it either
1: on YouTube,
0: or you also have
1: BigStuffPodcast.com.
2: Yep. And you can go on there. There's all kinds of stuff. Not only the interviews, but we've got all kinds of stuff. Lots of content. We're constantly pushing out stuff. Like almost every day, we got stuff going on.
1: Yeah, he's got me working.
2: It is really.
0: Thank you for not asking me.
1: He's the big boss. Yeah. Well, we need more stuff. Big stuff.
0: I'm scrolling. There's a giant potato in Idaho. Probably no surprise there.
1: That was a
0: there.
1: Cool episode.
0: Gigantic glowing root beer mug.
1: Yeah, that was really cool. That's in La Place, Louisiana.
0: Giant Prozac pills. Where's this?
1: Oh, that's in New York. Red Hood,
0: that's a
1: New
0: good
1: York.
0: Idea.
1: Yeah, this guy took an old oil drum.
0: He turned it into a
1: Prozac pill. And it looks spot on.
2: Yeah.
0: Wow.
1: So
2: and it tastes good too. Yeah.
0: Everybody gets a lick. Yeah.
1: So
0: you get a whole out of hand.
2: The whole town is feeling really good right now.
1: So go to BigStuffPodcast.com.
0: No crime.
1: We'd appreciate it. 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

0: 1045 XLO 823. Good morning. It feels like a Friday. It's not. It's a Thursday.
1: I got an annual appointment today with my psychiatrist, Dr. Aney, a.k.a. Dr. Happy Pills.
0: Does he know that you call him that?
1: I'll find out when I get there this morning.
0: I guess you will.
1: Yeah. So I go every year for my checkup from the neck up and see if, you know, things are still on course.
0: Are they?
1: So far, listen, the reason I call him Dr. Happy Pills is because without that guy, things were not good.
0: We were swirling.
1: I don't want to leave them out either.
0: Well, I'm happy that you go to see him. I know someone else that goes to Dr. Aney and had a very good experience.
1: He's a great doctor. Yeah. I mean, fantastic. And when I say he straightened me out, I'm not kidding.
0: We totally are big proponents of taking care of your mental health here.
1: Right. And sometimes it's that simple as taking a prescription and go like, why was I like this for this long?
0: Oh, I was incredibly anxious. Can you remember during COVID, I unraveled?
1: Vaguely.
0: I'd call Frank. I mean, there were some situations that I called you with. You were my anxiety buddy is what I called you. And you'd have to talk me off a ledge.
1: She's on the left hand.

0: lane on 146 and goes into a complete panic.
1: Yeah, it was bad.
0: I said, put your blinker on and get in the right. I told you to get off the highway.
1: Yes, take a breath. Yeah, I'm okay now.
0: But once you went and saw somebody, look at you now. You couldn't fly before. You wouldn't go on a highway.
1: No, it's so true. I'm a completely different person. And sometimes that anxiety sneaks back in my mind. And I'm like, shouldn't I be scared of something? And then I'm like, no, I'm stronger than that.
0: You have to talk to yourself a lot when you're not well.
1: Oh, yeah. That is very true. Yeah, every day.
0: Funny thing, I still do it and I supposedly am well. I don't know.
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12: Good morning. Here are the stories we're following at this hour. Extreme heat warning in effect, air quality warning as well. Day two of what is expected to be a four-day heat wave. Stay hydrated, and if you have to be outside, try to avoid strenuous activity during the mid-afternoon, the hottest part of the day. Lots of ways to celebrate America's 250th. Despite the heat, the Boston Pops annual 4th of July concert and fireworks at the Hat Shell on the Charles expected to attract more than 500,000 people. They'll let people in starting at noon on Saturday, concert at 7, fireworks at 9:15. In honor of America's 250th, a Revolutionary War-themed drone show will be performed during the 1812 Overture. In Worcester, fireworks are tonight at East Park. Doors open at 5. Friday, the Mass Symphony Orchestra performs a Pops Concert of American Composers. That starts at 7:45 at Institute Park. Saturday the 4th, the Worcester Red Sox will host their second annual Family Fest. Boston Celtics have traded Jaylen Brown to the Philadelphia 76ers for forward Paul George. Brown was the MVP of the Celtics' 2024 championship team. Team USA will face Belgium on Monday in the round of 16. They defeated Bosnia 2-0. Red Sox lost 10-2 to the Nationals. Well, a couple of 100-degree days possible coming up here. Now, on the 4th, we stay hot and humid, a high in the 90s. I'm Hank Stoltz, and you're up to date.
1: Well, a scorcher on tap today. Very hot and humid. Sunshine today. A thunderstorm in the area later on this afternoon. The heat could be dangerous. High of 98. Tonight, a crystal clear sky. Very warm. No heat relief, though. Miserable for sleeping without AC. Low of 77. Right now, it's 81 in downtown Worcester. 104.5 XLO.

0: 104.5 XL. We're Jen and Frank. We're here with Mackenzie. Good morning. It's 8:35.
1: Frank, if you had to pick a hot dog or a hamburger to have at a barbecue, don't say both. What would you pick? Hot dog or hamburger?
0: I grilled some hamburgers last night on the grill.
1: So you would pick a hamburger?
0: Oh, yeah, because I like my hot dogs boiled. So I'll definitely go burger.
1: Okay. Well, I'm bringing it up because Americans are expected to consume 150 million hot dogs over the July 4th weekend. A new survey revealing 90% of people are unable to name the health risks associated with eating hot dogs. Other findings from the survey, 60% of people eat hot dogs at least once a month, 25% of people eat a hot dog at least once a week, and 50% of men eat hot dogs 2 to 3 times a week. See, my son Evan, he just grilled hot dogs last night. He would love a hot dog over a hamburger.
0: Well, it's so easy to eat, both of them. But the dog's really easy.
1: So mustard.
0: You can wolf those down.
1: On your
0: mustard
1: dog.
0: Relish, and I'll take the onions if they have them.
1: Okay, Ken's, how about you?
2: Everything.
1: She wants everything on this stuff.
0: Are you
1: everything.
0: A chili and all that stuff
2: if
0: on top?
2: If it's available, I'm just going to
0: dump it on there.
2: Yeah.
1: But no ketchup, correct?
2: I could put ketchup
1: you
2: on
1: could?
2: There.
1: You could? Okay,
0: I could
1: that's
0: not.
1: Very, very controversial controversial around
0: Started
1: here.
0: Started a fight on the third floor the other day.
1: Ketchup on a hot dog. It's a big no-no.

0: KXLO.
1: All right, more about Taylor and Travis's wedding, and then you're not going to hear a peep from us about it after this thing's over. We're hearing they're keeping their honeymoon a secret. The plans are locked down. Insiders are speculating the trip will last about 3 weeks. We'll allegedly move through Lake Como. That's where George Clooney has a place in Italy. The French Riviera, Croatia, and Greece. A source saying the honeymoon is locked down tighter than the wedding. They don't want anyone knowing where they'll be or when. By the way, we're finding out some wedding menu items. They'll include lobster, chicken, massive desserts, French fries, and Krispy Kreme donuts. Boxes with food we're seeing being carried into Madison Square Garden.
2: I'm sorry.
1: Lobster?
2: I heard that part.
1: Did you fade out?
2: Yeah.
1: Why?
2: I don't know.
1: You're really having a trouble. Why, Ken's? Why is he fading out?
3: He doesn't like weddings.
1: Oh.
2: And you're reading the menu.
1: Yeah, but it's got lobster on it.
2: That part I heard.
1: And Krispy Kreme.
2: Right. I'm just wondering how much it's going to cost to download and watch all this. That would be my...
1: $19.99.
3: Why? Are you planning on purchasing?
1: Yeah.
2: No, I'm just telling you.
1: No kidding.
2: She's going to make billions of dollars off her wedding.
1: She is. It's a three-day wedding celebration happening at Madison Square Garden. It starts with a rehearsal dinner tonight with 100 guests. Tomorrow there will be a 4 p.m. cocktail hour, followed by the ceremony at 5:30 with 1,000 guests. And the police presence is going to cost six figures. More than 70 detectives will work the wedding, each officer working 8.5 hours at $90 an hour for the rehearsal and the ceremony. The total could top $160,000. Plans were moved from Rhode Island to New York because Rhode Island, tiny, they might even have that many officers to work the thing. So they had to move it to New York City where they're used to this stuff.
2: You know, every wedding you have a reception line, you say, thanks for coming.
1: Yeah.
2: They can't be doing that here.
1: A thousand
2: people? Be 4.5 hours later,
1: does
2: their hands
1: she
2: would
1: know
2: be swollen.
1: Everyone at
2: I
1: the wedding?
2: I don't know.
1: Because you know some of them are football player friends that she has no idea.
2: True.
1: Like management people and stuff that Travis wanted to invite. And Cher recently hinted she's engaged to her boyfriend, A.E. Edwards. She's 80. She's posted a diamond ring emoji, so a lot of people are speculating what that means. Did she buy her own engagement ring
2: for A.E.
1: to give her?
2: It just screams, I need a prenup.
1: Oh, she's got a lot of money.
2: This is the reversal of What's-Her-Face who married that old coot who was in a wheelchair.
1: And Nicole Smith.
2: Yeah. Everybody was up in arms over that. His family was absolutely, you know what.
1: Oh, that's Jay Marshall. Wasn't his name?
2: I don't know what his name is.
1: William Marshall?
2: It didn't even matter. He was a prop.
1: The old coot.
2: Yeah.
1: Poor guy.
2: I might have been a little
1: strong. Some birthdays. Lindsay Lohan turning 40 today. Margot Robbie is 36. Michelle Branch, the singer, she's 43 years old today. Jerry Hall, 70. And Seinfeld creator Larry David. How old do you think he is?
2: 82.
1: 79 today.
2: Wow.
1: So happy birthday to Larry. Very, very funny. Curb Your Enthusiasm if you've never watched it.
2: I never get into that.
1: Oh, gosh.
2: I'm still locked on
1: to
2: Seinfeld.
1: Is it funny? Seinfeld, hilarious. Yeah. Curb, hilarious. 843, that's the buzz. 104.5 XLO.
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0: 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Good morning. It's 8:54.
1: Well, a holiday traveler started off his 4th of July weekend the right way. He was leaving Las Vegas airport and decided, I'm going to play a Wheel of Fortune slot machine as I'm leaving town.
0: Which machine you and I have played.
1: Yeah, and the Alien. We played the Alien machine, too.
0: Yep.
1: $3.3 million this guy won leaving Las Vegas.
0: Some of that's mine.
1: Now, Jag's here from the Big Stuff podcast. Jag, I said to Frank, I said, and then he flew out of town, and Frank goes, no, he didn't.
2: Nope. Yeah, he's not leaving town with that money.
0: And he's staying in a much better room than he did right before he won this money.
1: Well, the man immediately had 24% withheld for federal taxes. I guess they get you right on the spot.
0: That's fine with me. You know what? I'll even be generous. Take 30.
1: Really? You give him 30% of your
0: jackpot? I'm in that mood, Jen. I just won some money.
1: Yeah, so a nice way to start your 4th of July. You've been to Vegas many times, Jack.
2: Oh, yeah,
1: lots
2: many,
1: of
2: many
1: big
2: times.
1: Things there.
2: I got to admit, I'm not much of a gambler.
0: No.
1: Even on a slot?
0: Well,
1: even on a
0: slot. We love gambling. We're just not good at it.
1: Yeah. We want to be slot jockeys.
2: Who's good at it? Who's good at gambling?
1: Frank thinks he's a slot jockey. He got himself
0: a
1: ring to wear, a pinky ring, so when he goes to the casino.
0: My gambling ring.
1: Where is that gambling ring, by the way?
0: I know nobody stole it.
1: You've had that many, many years. Well, hang on, because it is Wicked Fun Thursday, Summer Thursday, and we're going to get you the keyword to get into the running to see Lionel Richie at TD Garden with a pair of tickets. So that's coming up in just minutes. 104.5X.
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9: When we talk about how much exercise someone should get, current guidelines call for about 150 minutes of moderate intensity exercise or 75 minutes of vigorous intensity exercise every week. New study out of the UK makes a strong case for vigorous exercise if and when you can do it. Now, researchers determined that even little bursts of vigorous exercise can significantly reduce someone's risk of 8 different diseases: dementia, type 2 diabetes, fatty liver disease, chronic respiratory disease, chronic kidney disease, immune-mediated inflammatory diseases, major cardiovascular events, and atrial fibrillation. We're not talking about complicated training programs here. Just work with what you can into your everyday life. If you are breathless and unable to speak in complete sentences, then you've hit the mark. I'm Dr. Sanjay Gupta, helping you live a better life.
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1: All right, it is Wicked Fun Summer Thursday. You know what that means? We get you the keyword for you to text in to 508-88. This week, you're getting into the running for Lionel Richie at TD Garden. Yeah, this is going to be a great show. July 8th, Lionel's doing his thing with Earth, Wind, and Fire.
0: Even better.
1: Tell me that's not going to be a party.
0: Tell me we can't get our hands on some of these tickets.
1: Maybe, Frank. Just maybe. All right, I have your keyword for today this morning. It is cool. COOL. Text the keyword cool to 508-88, and you could get in the running to see Lionel. And Kent will have your next keyword coming your way 11 a.m. right here. 104.5 XLO.
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1: I'll be lighting those fireworks, so see me really run, get stick. Out of the way.
2: There is a story that we do not know what town in Massachusetts this woman is from. However, we do know she was recently locked in her doctor's office after being forgotten at her appointment. This happens a lot. They'll place you in the gown in the room and said the doctor will be in shortly. Then you're waiting, you're waiting, you're waiting. Well, turns out they locked her in there. She tried the front door and found it locked from the outside. A video shows her alone in the room and unable to leave. No word on how the woman finally got out. I mean, I'm sure she called 911.
1: I would hope so.
2: And said, but after please get time? Me out of here. I don't know, because I've been in the room, especially if you go to your OBGYN, and they are also a doctor that delivers babies. A lot of times, like, you'll get put in the room and they'll be like, someone just called the doctor. She's going to deliver a baby. And so then what are you going to do? You're not going to sit there. You usually have to reschedule. But if something comes up, I could see I'm sitting in a room just waiting.
1: Okay, so say that happens. Are you going through all the cupboards and drawers to see what's really in there?
2: No.
1: Be honest.
2: You know me. No.
1: I would.
2: Frank, aren't that stuff's locked up.
1: I didn't lock myself in here. What do you want me to sit here and be bored? Of course I'm going through.
2: Well, you have your phone. I'm sure you wouldn't be that bored. And you could call someone quickly.
1: After I went through all the closets, then I'm calling somebody.

0: 104.5 XLO. We are Jen and Frank. Yesterday we told you about a bunch of closed beaches up on the North Shore because of a raw sewage spill. They've cleaned it up. They've gotten the sewer thing fixed.
1: Oh, good.
0: So if you were planning on going to the North Shore, just double check. The beaches may be open now. Some
1: Salisbury
0: of them, anyway.
1: Was one of them you mentioned. Oh, boy, I do remember
0: Ipswich
1: that.
0: Ipswich and all, yeah.
1: Yeah, Plum Island was another one you mentioned in Newburyport area.
0: Yeah, 8 million gallons of raw sewage going in the Merrimack River.
1: Yay, and all in time for people wanting to get into the ocean because it's going to be so hot, which brings up the fact that my electric bill is going to be through the roof because we've been running our AC a lot. As you can imagine, everyone has been to keep cool.
0: Yeah, it's like walking into a wall of heat when you come out of an air-conditioned room.
1: Well, I told you,
0: it's nasty.
1: Evan and his best friend Cam were in the basement last night, and I walked down there to get something, and I could not believe it was like a cave. Mm. It was so comfortable. I said, get Brady down here. He's sweating upstairs. He was.
0: I don't know. We've got two air conditioners, one downstairs that does a whole downstairs. We bought it at Wally World. It's a black one. It's like $180. Then we have another one that's archaic. So when you talk about, the
1: heavy
0: electric
1: ones,
0: bill.
1: Yeah,
0: that giant, heavy, stupid thing that I keep saying I'm going to get rid of. And now I own it again for another year.
1: What do you do with it? Now, how do you get rid of the thing?
0: I was thinking of opening the window and let it fall out naturally, but.
1: Make sure no one's down below, please.
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1: The current all-time record for the Nathan's Famous Hot Dog Eating Contest is Joey Chestnut. It happened in 2021. 76 hot dogs he ate in 10 minutes.
0: 10 minutes now. Put that in perspective.
1: It broke his own previous record of 75 hot dogs from 2020. Remains the highest number ever eaten in the contest history. So this will be happening on Saturday, July 4th. If you were to eat 70 hot dogs, like Joey, I know he did 76, but we're getting up there past 70. We have how much calories, how many calories you'd be consuming. This is what Joey takes in. Eating 70 hot dogs would mean consuming 19,600 calories, 1,225 grams of fat, 61,000 milligrams of sodium, and 630 grams of protein.
0: And zero steps.
1: Could you imagine he starts stepping it out
0: as he's eating
1: the hot dogs? Now he's dipping the buns in the water, but you said they might get rid of that.
0: First of all, the fact that I know this is embarrassing. There was talk on the competitive eating circuit of, yes, they were going to get rid of the water.
1: Whoa.
0: But he was actually married at one point, Joey Chestnut, because he got engaged, I think, around the Nathan's thing.
1: Yeah.
0: Now, it was not a very long marriage. Does the fact that your new husband eat that many hot dogs and then get into bed with you?
1: I was going to say.
0: I mean.
1: Gas.
0: Yeah. Maybe.
1: Do you know his nickname? Did you know that?
0: Jaws.
1: Yes, you knew that.
0: Listen to me. It's sad. I know of a lot of the competitors. Badlands Booker. He weighs about 400 pounds.
1: I can't believe this. Yeah, you'll be watching on Saturday. Well, there is a woman, Mickey Sudo.
0: Yes.
1: In 2024, she broke her own record. 51 hot dogs.
0: She's Mickey a tiny consumed. Little thing, too.
1: Really?
0: And Joey Chestnut's got a huge man by any stretch.
1: Well, Joey, listen to this. In 2013, he retained the title and broke his own record. 69 hot dogs. Then in 2018, he went to 74, 2020, 75, and like we said, in 2021, 76 hot dogs in 10 minutes is his current number.
0: And I told you, I saw him on another TV show. He ate like a 4.5-pound grinder in 3.5 minutes.
1: I'm getting a bellyache just thinking about this.
0: It was the most disgusting thing I've ever seen.
1: What kind of grinder was it?
0: That's a good question.
1: Let's not get crazy here.
0: I don't know if they told. No, I'm kind of curious myself.
1: Ham, maybe?
0: I don't know. Is that what you'd go with?
1: No.
0: No.
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13: I don't know about you, but my social media feeds are flooded with lotions and potions and gadgets, all promising to unlock different components of longevity. But if you log off, take a step back from all the hype, you'll find that the actual keys to a longer, healthier life are hiding in plain sight. There are four of them. Number one, nutrition. The Mediterranean diet really is the gold standard. Number two, exercise. You should be getting 150 minutes of moderate intensity exercise or 75 minutes of vigorous intensity exercise every week, plus strength training and stretching. Number three, sleep. Sleep is when your body and your brain repair themselves. You should be getting 7 to 9 hours a night. And finally, number four, often gets forgotten, socialization. It's not a bonus. It's a necessity for a healthy life, finding a sense of community, purpose, and belonging. I'm Dr. Sanjay Gupta, helping you live a better life.
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0: 1045 XLO. We are Jen and Frank, and yes, we are heading into the 4th of July weekend. Big party at Jen's. If you want to know her address, write it down. No.
1: Nice try. I'm actually going to visit Grandma Lou. I'm off a couple of days next week, but everyone have a fabulous 4th of July. Be safe out there. Stay cool with these temperatures arising.
0: Yep. I will be at the fireworks tonight, and looks like it's going to be perfect weather to watch them.
1: Starts at 5 o'clock at East Park in Worcester.
0: And look for our van. We want to thank our friends over at Polar Beverages. We'll be giving away water tonight just to keep everybody hydrated.
1: Yeah, the XLO Water Patrol will be out keeping everyone hydrated. Have a great day today, and we'll talk to you next week. 104.5 XLO.

104.5 XLO, New England's best variety. It's Mackenzie. Happy Thursday. We have got quite the day. It's our Wicked Fun Summer of Winning, so don't go anywhere. We're giving out keywords. The next one is at 11 o'clock. We had Grandma Lou in this morning, so it was good to see her. And the Worcester fireworks are happening tonight at East Park on Shrewsbury Street. The park officially opens up around 5 o'clock. I'll be there checking in with Rick Brackett during his show, just giving you updates on what's going on, but there's going to be live entertainment. Our XLO street team is going to be there. XLO's water patrol will be there to keep everyone hydrated. It's going to be hot out there, but we're going to have a great time.

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0: 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Well, big win for the United States when it comes to regarding the World Cup. We beat Bosnia 2-0, so that's good. But Nike still has the problem. Their retailers are going to be out of Team USA jerseys by Monday's game against Belgium. The inventory was already low. I did a break about this yesterday, but now they're going to say it's going to be zero. So where is Nike? We definitely need more.
1: Four.

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16: A better life with Dr. Sanjay Gupta.
17: When you need your body to perform, but some of your muscles are having trouble, other muscles can sometimes help compensate. This is a great thing short term, but long term it can lead to serious and even chronic aches and pains. So if you've got nagging stiffness or irritation somewhere, don't push through it. Try to figure out why it's happening and how you can correct it. Strength and conditioning specialist Dana Santa says, performing exercises at a deliberate tempo makes it easier to notice when the wrong muscles are taking over, and also gives the intended muscles a chance to engage before that compensation kicks in. Dana suggests that starting with primary movement patterns such as squatting, hinging, pushing, pulling, rotating, and core can help make compensation easiest to identify and to address. I'm Dr. Sanjay Gupta, helping you live a better life.
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5: 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Well, it is wicked fun summer of winning time. I am here with your keyword. 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

1045 XLO, it's Mackenzie. Well, with the extreme heat today, we want to make sure that everyone is staying cool. There are going to be cooling centers set up all over the city. Today, we've got the Worcester Senior Center. 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
11: A better life with Dr. Sanjay Gupta.
12: I'm feeling lucky to have my college-age kids home with me for a few weeks this summer. And one of the things I know we're going to be talking about, AI. I've started to use it more often at the hospital to get fresh takes on patient problems that I'm trying to solve. And for my girls, well, I know that they are navigating college now with these new powerful tools, something frankly that you and I couldn't have even imagined when we were in school. But while it may be tempting to outsource your studying and your work to these large language models, I beg you not to. And that's because AI chatbots tend to reproduce what researchers call weird viewpoints. That's an acronym. Western, educated, industrialized, rich, and democratic. Look, AI isn't going away. And admittedly, it can be a really powerful tool. But you don't want it doing your thinking for you. I'm Dr. Sanjay Gupta, helping you live a better life.
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104.5 XL. Oh, it's Mackenzie. Well, I just read from the Daily Mail, and I kind of already assumed this. Taylor Swift is set to take Travis Kelce's last name.

104.5 XLO, it's Mackenzie. Well, you can't avoid seeing the setup for this Madison Square Garden wedding, the nuptials. It's all over social media, pictures everywhere. And now I am reading here, and this makes sense, Madison Square Garden staffers have allegedly been ordered to stay completely phone-free while working the Taylor Swift and Travis Kelce wedding. They're going to be wearing special wristbands and are facing extra security when they arrive. Some staffers have been told to tell people they're working a graduation instead of a wedding. Would you believe them? No, not after seeing social media. That's what made me laugh.

0: If you're traveling this weekend, be on the safe side. Leave sooner than later. AAA says over 72 million Americans are expected to travel during this Independence Day holiday. And that sounds like a traffic jam to me.
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23: As someone who's been married nearly 25 years, I'll tell you, there's a lot of great things about having a spouse. And according to a new study out of the University of Miami Health System, marriage might even be linked to a lower risk of cancer. Why? Well, the researchers said people who are married are less likely to engage in risky behavior. They're more likely to get a nudge to go to regular preventive medicine appointments and screenings. And they have a partner to share the load of family obligations, household chores, and finances. No one is saying you should get married in the pursuit of better health. But if you are single, how can you build a strong support system to maybe get some of these same benefits? Do your own research, find out what's important, and then hold members of your squad accountable and let them hold you accountable as well. That can provide a lot of support. I'm Dr. Sanjay Gupta, helping you live a better life.
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104.5 XLO with Mackenzie. Well, this sounds fascinating here. In Dayton, Ohio, their labor and delivery unit, they just had a baby boom. And it's their nurses. 17 nurses are pregnant from 12 to 35 weeks. The group beat the 2019 record of 11 nurses, which I'm assuming they were trying to beat this record. They recently posed for a photo to celebrate the milestone, so congratulations to all of you expecting.

104.5 XL. It's Mackenzie. Well, if you work retail, you're going to have to pay a little bit more attention to your merchandise than the World Cup match. Yep. Apparently, there is a spike in shoplifting linked to the World Cup matches. Most thefts occur on game days because everyone is distracted and busy watching the games. So some shops are adding the extra security. Retailers and police say they're watching the trend. And some businesses are actually seeing a 24% spike in theft on game days. So eye on the merchandise, not on the game.

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14: When we talk about how much exercise someone should get, current guidelines call for about 150 minutes of moderate intensity exercise or 75 minutes of vigorous intensity exercise every week. New study out of the UK makes a strong case for vigorous exercise if and when you can do it. Now, researchers determined that even little bursts of vigorous exercise can significantly reduce someone's risk of 8 different diseases: dementia, type 2 diabetes, fatty liver disease, chronic respiratory disease, chronic kidney disease, immune-mediated inflammatory diseases, major cardiovascular events, and atrial fibrillation. We're not talking about complicated training programs here. Just work with what you can into your everyday life. If you are breathless and unable to speak in complete sentences, then you've hit the mark. I'm Dr. Sanjay Gupta, helping you live a better life.
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Hey, don't forget the Worcester fireworks are happening tonight at East Park on Shrewsbury Street. The park opens up officially around 5 o'clock. I'm going to be there a little bit earlier. I'm going to be connecting with Rick Brackett when his show starts, just to keep you guys updated on how the park's being set up, how it's going. And check out our 104.5 XLO Facebook page. We actually put up a post of a bunch of different areas in different cities where they're having fireworks this weekend as well, in case you want to catch all of the fun all weekend long.

1045XLO, it's Mackenzie. Well, Sambar was talking to Nylon.com about his relationship status. He is still very single, but he has high hopes. He's really hoping to get into a relationship this year. I guess that's his biggest priority, is to find a wife. I know he's invited to Taylor Swift's wedding. Some sparks happen at these weddings. So he could come out of this weekend's nuptials for the Swifts and Kelseys hitched up. You never know, Sambar. Here he is now with Back to Friends.

0: Holy moly, I wish I was this guy. A holiday traveler started off his July 4th weekend right. He won $3.3 million on the Wheel of Fortune slot machine at the Las Vegas airport. That is luck right there. The man immediately had 24% withheld for federal taxes, but Jen and Frank have played on that machine. They're very sad it wasn't them.
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18: Everyone poops. It's not just the name of a classic potty training book. It's a universal truth. Even though everyone does it, almost no one wants to talk about it. Dr. Tricia Pasricha wants to change that. She's the author of a new book. It's called You've Been Pooping All Wrong. And she says there are three critical P's of pooping. The first is propulsion. Both the voluntary push you exert and the involuntary contractions that happen naturally within your body. Top line, when you feel the need to go, don't hold it. The second P is pliability, which refers to stool softness. The keys to this one are making sure you're drinking enough water and eating enough fiber. And the last P is for pelvic floor. If you can get your knees up above your waist while you're on the toilet, like on a stool or a garbage can or a stack of books even, that can make all the difference. I'm Dr. Sanjay Gupta, helping you live a better life.
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104.5 XLO, it's Mackenzie. Well, just in case you turned your phone off yesterday and decided not to watch TV, I'm going to fill you in on a few things. There was a couple that climbed to the top of the Empire State Building, yes, for a rooftop proposal. They were arrested on their way down. They had masks on. They hung a huge banner up on the very, very top. When the power of love beats the love of power, the world knows peace. Amazing message, I have to say that. And I actually follow this girl, Angela, on social media. Her and her boyfriend, Ivan, they climb a lot of buildings. They do this often. But this was special because obviously they were she was proposed to by her boyfriend up on top after hanging the banner. But good message. But they will have to wait to get married because they'll probably be going to jail for a little bit.

1045 XLO is Mackenzie. Well, a heat dome is going to be affecting 250 million Americans this holiday weekend with temps between 90 and 105. The heat could actually strain the power grid and make outdoor plans a little bit risky, which is why I'm suggesting drink a ton of water, wear cool, breathable clothing, and just stay safe out there. Check on anyone that does not have air conditioning at their home because they're going to need the cooling centers.

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5: 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It is that time, 1 o'clock for your keyword, all a part of our Wicked Fun Summer of Winning. We want to make sure you get to the best concerts all summer without spending too much cash, right? Up for grabs this Thursday, Lionel Richie tickets. He will be at the TD Garden July 8th. That's coming up. You want to snag these, put yourself in the running. Text in the word ISLAND, ISLAND, text ISLAND to 50888. Once again, to head out to see Lionel Richie so you could be dancing on the ceiling. That's one of my favorite songs. Text in the word ISLAND, ISLAND to 50888. Good luck. Oh.

104.5 XL. It's Mackenzie. Well, it looks like McDonald's is getting shamed on social media because of their new upcharge. It's sparking a little bit of backlash. They're now upcharging for the World Cup soccer toys in their Happy Meals. One customer went viral. She was complaining that they charged her $1.79. But the fee is for that limited time World Cup themed Squishmallows. It's not a tip, or it's not for regular toys. McDonald's wants you to know that. They're not trying to take your money. But yeah, apparently these World Cup themed Squishmallows are very expensive. And now I kind of want one.

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1: Hit the Wall is sort of a pivotal moment in Daughter from Hell. 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
9: Not all screen time is created equal, and a new study out of Sweden is helping us understand this even better. So researchers followed more than 20,000 people over nearly two decades and determined that passive screen time, like sitting on the couch and watching television, raised someone's risk of dementia. But if they did something active, like reading, puzzles, or interacting with other people, this same group of people saw their risk of dementia drop. Just like you gotta put the work in to keep your body in shape as you age, you basically have to do the same thing with your brain. A couple things I have found to help: working to learn something new every day, whatever it might be, challenging yourself in some way every day, and really importantly, staying socially active. Some days that means meeting friends in person. Other days, maybe an email, a text, or a phone call. Just stay engaged. I'm Dr. Sanjay Gupta, helping you live a better life.
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0: 104.5 XLO, it's Mackenzie. Well, not a cloud in sight. Temps right now are around 95 degrees. We should be getting up to 98. Stay hydrated out there. Tomorrow is very similar. Sunny all day long, high of 97. So we're going to maybe expect a thunderstorm here and there just because of the heat. But stay hydrated, dress cool. Saturday, it will go down to a high of 89, but that's better than 98.
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1: 104.5 XLO, it's Mackenzie. Well, is everybody ready for the fireworks this evening at East Park? I know I'm excited. The park actually opens at 5 o'clock, so you can start heading over there then. I'm going to be there a little bit earlier. I'm going to be checking in with Rick Brackett and just letting y'all know like what's going on at the park. And remember, it's going to be very hot out, so let's wear some cool, breathable clothing. Our XLO street team is going to be there, and our XLO water patrol, so they will have cold water for you because you're going to need to stay hydrated. Remember that, but we're going to have a good time tonight.

Jazzy Jeff and the Fresh Prince, Summertime. Love that summer song. And hey, more info on the wedding. Whose wedding? You know whose wedding. Taylor Swift and Travis Kelce. But it looks like, aside from the wedding, it looks like the honeymoon is a big secret as well. The honeymoon is locked down even tighter than the wedding. They don't want anyone to know where they'll be or when. All we know is it's going to last about 3 weeks. And I think Italy is involved. Either way, I am.

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So if our time is running out, day after day, we'll make the mundane a masterpiece. Oh my, my, oh my, my love, I take one look at you, you're taking me out.

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Well, you definitely have to get your tickets for our XLO Beach Party. This is happening at Indian Ranch in Webster. I love that venue. It's happening Sunday, July 19th, but it's also included for the Pop 2000 Tour. O-Town, BB Mac, Ryan Cabrera, LFO, hosted by NSYNC's own Chris Kirkpatrick. I couldn't be happier about this show. It's all the boy band vibes and all the summer feels because you're right there on the water. 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But hey, Rick Brackett is still giving those away this week for free. So try and listen to him to snag them. But if you don't, you better buy them. You're going to be there with me dancing.

0: Nostalgia at the XLO Beach Party, Sunday, July 19th at Indian Ranch in Webster. 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
13: When we talk about how much exercise someone should get, current guidelines call for about 150 minutes of moderate intensity exercise or 75 minutes of vigorous intensity exercise every week. New study out of the UK makes a strong case for vigorous exercise if and when you can do it. Now, researchers determined that even little bursts of vigorous exercise can significantly reduce someone's risk of 8 different diseases: dementia, type 2 diabetes, fatty liver disease, chronic respiratory disease, chronic kidney disease, immune-mediated inflammatory diseases, major cardiovascular events, and atrial fibrillation. We're not talking about complicated training programs here. Just work with what you can into your everyday life. If you are breathless and unable to speak in complete sentences, then you've hit the mark. I'm Dr. Sanjay Gupta, helping you live a better life.
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And she has mentioned to some of her friends that Lewis is definitely husband material. And if you can remember, she took some time before jumping into this romance, probably because she didn't want another boyfriend, harassed by Kanye West. But yeah, she is very confident in the fact that their relationship will make it all the way. So we'll see. Another big wedding coming up. 104.5 XLO.

1045 XLO, it's Mackenzie. Well, could Kim Kardashian be walking down the wedding aisle again? I don't know. It could happen. Her and Lewis Hamilton, the Formula One driver, they are getting wicked close.

0: big moves for LeBron James. He is leaving the Lakers franchise after 8 seasons. He's now in talks to document the upcoming season through a documentary or one of those docu-series. Rich Paul, his agent, says that he just wants happiness and not money. Probably because he has enough of it.
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19: I don't know about you, but my social media feeds are flooded with lotions and potions and gadgets, all promising to unlock different components of longevity. But if you log off, take a step back from all the hype, you'll find that the actual keys to a longer, healthier life are hiding in plain sight. There are 4 of them. Number 1, nutrition. The Mediterranean diet really is the gold standard. Number 2, exercise. You should be getting 150 minutes of moderate intensity exercise or 75 minutes of vigorous intensity exercise every week, plus strength training and stretching. Number 3, sleep. Sleep is when your body and your brain repair themselves. You should be getting 7 to 9 hours a night. And finally, number 4 often gets forgotten, socialization. It's not a bonus. It's a necessity for a healthy life, finding a sense of community, purpose, and belonging. I'm Dr. Sanjay Gupta, helping you live a better life.
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104.5 XLO, it's Mackenzie. Well, when it comes to grilling out this weekend on the 4th of July, it looks like there was a survey done. 84% of people are planning to grill on the 4th of July, but another 51% plan on posting selfies online while they're grilling. I think I'll do both of those things.

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1: 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Well, I hope everyone is getting ready for the Worcester fireworks tonight at East Park. I will be there. The park opens up around 5 o'clock. I'm going to show up early just so I can connect with Rick Brackett. He's on at 3 to give you guys a few updates on what the park is looking like before you stop on down. But remember, bring water, dress appropriately, like cool, breathable clothing, because it's going to be hot out there. But I want us all to have an amazing time. And Rick Brackett is up next, and he still has those tickets to our Pop 2000 XLO Beach Party. So you don't want to miss out on that. See you tonight at the fireworks.

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2: Everyone poops. It's not just the name of a classic potty training book. It's a universal truth. Even though everyone does it, almost no one wants to talk about it. Dr. Tricia Pasricha wants to change that. She's the author of a new book. It's called You've Been Pooping All Wrong. And she says there are three critical P's of pooping. The first is propulsion. Both the voluntary push you exert and the involuntary contractions that happen naturally within your body. Top line, when you feel the need to go, don't hold it. The second P is pliability, which refers to stool softness. The keys to this one are making sure you're drinking enough water and eating enough fiber. And the last P is for pelvic floor. If you can get your knees up above your waist while you're on the toilet, like on a stool or a garbage can or a stack of books even, that can make all the difference. I'm Dr. Sanjay Gupta, helping you live a better life.
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Worcester's Independence Day fireworks happening tonight. East Park, Shrewsbury Street. 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

0: England weather. All right, the extreme heat warning is in effect. Sunny, hot, humid, near 100 this afternoon. Tonight, clear, the low 78. Sunny, hot, humid, near 100 tomorrow. Saturday, the 4th of July, sunny. A shower or a thunderstorm is possible with a high of 90.
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13: A better life with Dr. Sanjay Gupta.
14: I'm feeling lucky to have my college-age kids home with me for a few weeks this summer. And one of the things I know we're going to be talking about, AI. I've started to use it more often at the hospital to get fresh takes on patient problems that I'm trying to solve. And for my girls, well, I know that they are navigating college now with these new powerful tools. Something, frankly, that you and I couldn't have even imagined when we were in school. But while it may be tempting to outsource your studying and your work to these large language models, I beg you not to. And that's because AI chatbots tend to reproduce what researchers call weird viewpoints. That's an acronym: Western, Educated, Industrialized, Rich, and Democratic. Look, AI isn't going away, and admittedly, it can be a really powerful tool. But you don't want it doing your thinking for you. I'm Dr. Sanjay Gupta, helping you live a better life.
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104.5 XLO, getting ready to celebrate America's 250th. I'm Rick Brackett. Thanks for listening. We have new Backstreet Boys. This is Bottle Up. Something.

104.5 XLO. The heat continues very, very hot this afternoon. The extreme heat warning is in effect. Fireworks in Worcester tonight. The XLO Water Patrol will be there with Polar Spring Water. Remember, definitely stay hydrated. 104.5 XLO.

0: 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It's Rick Brackett and Worcester getting ready for the Independence Day celebration. Mackenzie is at East Park this afternoon. Mackenzie, are you keeping warm?
1: Yes, I am. But you know, I am also staying cool. We've got water here. Our water patrol will be here with ice cold water. But yeah, the park is just getting ramped up now. The food's getting set up, the speakers right now. So we are getting ready for an incredible night.
0: Oh, it sounds like it's going to be a great time. Fireworks 9:30 tonight. And the park opens to everybody at 5, correct?
1: Yes, that is correct.
0: All right, yeah, definitely keep cool. Stay hydrated.

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6: A Better Life with Dr. Sanjay Gupta.
7: When you need your body to perform, but some of your muscles are having trouble, other muscles can sometimes help compensate. This is a great thing short term, but long term it can lead to serious and even chronic aches and pains. So if you've got nagging stiffness or irritation somewhere, don't push through it. Try to figure out why it's happening and how you can correct it. Strength and conditioning specialist Dana Santa says, performing exercises at a deliberate tempo makes it easier to notice when the wrong muscles are taking over, and also gives the intended muscles a chance to engage before that compensation kicks in. Dana suggests that starting with primary movement patterns such as squatting, hinging, pushing, pulling, rotating, and core can help make compensation easiest to identify and to address. I'm Dr. Sanjay Gupta, helping you live a better life.
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Dua Lipa, who recently got married. 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

104.5 XLO, celebrating America's 250th birthday. A very hot 4th of July this year. A heat dome affecting 250 million Americans this holiday weekend. Temperatures for that many people somewhere between 90 and 105. Right.

will fade eventually. So if our time is running out, day after day, we'll make the mundane a masterpiece. Oh my, my, oh my, my love, I take one look at you, you're taking me

0: 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All right, Worcester, it is time to celebrate. The Independence Day celebration is happening today and the fireworks tonight. Mackenzie is getting all excited for all of the events live now from East Park on Shrewsbury Street. What's going on?
1: Oh, my goodness. It's starting to get busy. The park is officially open at 5 o'clock, but people are rolling in here. There are so many people at the splash pad. I just saw a bunch of kids walk by with delicious-looking ice cream. I'm kind of jealous. But, yeah, the crowd is getting here, and it looks like it's going to be a great time.
0: All right. Eat the ice cream first before you hit the splash pad. All right.
1: I know. That might get messy.
0: All right. So, again, it opens at 5 o'clock, fireworks at 9:30, and... you'll be there, so say hi to
1: everybody. And remember that the splash pad is open till 7 p.m., so remember that.
0: Well, that means I've got to get moving, right?
1: Yep.
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10: I'm feeling lucky to have my college-age kids home with me for a few weeks this summer. And one of the things I know we're going to be talking about, AI. I've started to use it more often at the hospital to get fresh takes on patient problems that I'm trying to solve. And for my girls, well, I know that they are navigating college now with these new powerful tools, something frankly that you and I couldn't have even imagined when we were in school. But while it may be tempting to outsource your studying and your work to these large language models, I beg you not to. And that's because AI chatbots tend to reproduce what researchers call weird viewpoints. That's an acronym. Western, educated, industrialized, rich, and democratic. Look, AI isn't going away. And admittedly, it can be a really powerful tool. But you don't want it doing your thinking for you. I'm Dr. Sanjay Gupta, helping you live a better life.
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2: 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Number one, nutrition. The Mediterranean diet really is the gold standard. Number two, exercise. You should be getting 150 minutes of moderate intensity exercise or 75 minutes of vigorous intensity exercise every week, plus strength training and stretching. 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You should be getting 7 to 9 hours a night. And finally, number four, often gets forgotten, socialization. It's not a bonus, it's a necessity for a healthy life, finding a sense of community, purpose, and belonging. I'm Dr. Sanjay Gupta, helping you live a better life.
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0: 104.5 XLO, the 2nd of July today. It is time to celebrate Worcester's Independence Day celebration. Set to go. East Park, Shrewsbury Street. Mackenzie is there. People moving on in now.
1: Oh, yeah. The people are getting here. As you can hear, the band is warming up. They're getting the crowd going. People are starting to get here. They're actually setting up tents and umbrellas to keep themselves cool, so that's a good idea.
0: All right, are people bringing lawn chairs and blankets and so forth to enjoy the show tonight?
1: Of course they are, and I already see some pretty cool swag here for the 4th of July. We've got the patriotic hats and the balloons. It's fun.
0: All right, we'll check back in just a few minutes as everybody gets ready for Worcester's Independence Day celebration. 104.5 XLO.

0: 104.5 XLO, a very hot 2nd of July, and Worcester's Independence Day celebration is now underway, and Mackenzie's at East Park. How's it looking?
1: Yes, I am here. Can you hear it? It's getting very entertaining here, and every time I turn around, there are more and more people showing up, and a lot of these tents that are setting up have the coolest games for kids.
0: Awesome. The whole family should take advantage of this tonight.
1: Oh, yes, definitely, for sure.
0: Fireworks, 9:30, and 104.5 XLO is there, and we're going to have the music while the fireworks are going off.
1: Oh, yes, it's very festive over here, Rick.
0: Fantastic. Have a great night, everyone. We'll see you there.
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12: Everyone poops. It's not just the name of a classic potty training book. It's a universal truth. Even though everyone does it, almost no one wants to talk about it. Dr. Tricia Pasricha wants to change that. She's the author of a new book. It's called You've Been Pooping All Wrong. And she says there are three critical P's of pooping. The first is propulsion. Both the voluntary push you exert and the involuntary contractions that happen naturally within your body. Top line, when you feel the need to go, don't hold it. The second P is pliability, which refers to stool softness. The keys to this one are making sure you're drinking enough water and eating enough fiber. And the last P is for pelvic floor. If you can get your knees up above your waist while you're on the toilet, like on a stool or a garbage can or a stack of books even, that can make all the difference. I'm Dr. Sanjay Gupta, helping you live a better life.
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1: My name is Frank Foley. I'm here from the morning show at WXLO. Welcome to the celebration, the fireworks here at East Park in Worcester. We're so happy to have you. If you need some water, come on up over here. Our friends at Polar Beverages made arrangements for you to get some water. But stick around, enjoy the day. It's going to be a lot of fun here in East Park, celebrating our country's birthday. 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

0: 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Everybody having a good time tonight celebrating our nation's birthday. It's going to be a great night. Don't forget, our friends from Polar gave some water to make sure you're hydrated. Enjoy the night. The fireworks are going to be spectacular. We've got great music and more. Stick around. 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
6: A better life with Dr. Sanjay Gupta.
7: When we talk about how much exercise someone should get, current guidelines call for about 150 minutes of moderate intensity exercise or 75 minutes of vigorous intensity exercise every week. New study out of the UK makes a strong case for vigorous exercise if and when you can do it. Now, researchers determined that even little bursts of vigorous exercise can significantly reduce someone's risk of 8 different diseases: dementia, type 2 diabetes, fatty liver disease, chronic respiratory disease, chronic kidney disease, immune-mediated inflammatory diseases, major cardiovascular events, and atrial fibrillation. We're not talking about complicated training programs here. Just work with what you can into your everyday life. If you are breathless and unable to speak in complete sentences, then you've hit the mark. I'm Dr. Sanjay Gupta, helping you live a better life.
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23: A better life with Dr. Sanjay Gupta.
24: We talk a lot here about ultra-processed foods and the many ways in which they can negatively impact your health. They've been linked to weight gain, obesity, type 2 diabetes, cardiovascular disease, even cancer. And now a new study out of UCSF found that high ultra-processed food intake was associated with something called intramuscular fat, which is exactly what it sounds like. That's fat inside your muscles, which can cause them to become weaker. Now, in this particular study, the researchers noticed more wear and tear and pain in people's knees because of weakened thigh muscles. Cutting back on ultra-processed foods isn't easy. The CDC estimates at least half the calories in our diet come from ultra-processed foods. But if you're looking to eat cleaner, cutting out sugar-sweetened beverages, that may be the best number one thing you can do to try and get started. I'm Dr. Sanjay Gupta, helping you live a better life.
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4: You know, it's funny, when I think back to what the typical American dinner looked like when you and I were kids, there's usually some kind of meat featured at the center of the plate. Vegetables are there, but often thought of as a side dish. More and more, though, we are coming to realize that a plant-based diet, with little or no meat even, is going to be a healthier way to eat for just about everyone. New study out of the University of Hawaii Cancer Center found that eating a high-quality plant-rich diet that includes whole grains, vegetables, and fruits may prevent cognitive impairment even when people start that diet in their late 50s and 60s. Yeah, it's important to make sure you're getting enough protein, fats, complex carbohydrates. Just because you cut out or even cut back on meat, though, is not a license to eat whatever you want. Focus on eating whole, real foods. I'm Dr. Sanjay Gupta, helping you live a better life.
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